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0: Elvis Presley on the occasion of his 49th year death anniversary. An Elvis extravaganza. Wednesday, August 19, 2026, 8 p.m., RJ Bistro, Dusitani Hotel. We will have 7 Elvis Impressionists. Elvis of Antipolo, Mike Austria. Douglas Masuda, Elvis of Japan. Beauty Queen from Quezon, Lady Elvis, AJ Habor. Elvis of Asia, first runner-up, Bamam Pink. Handsome young Elvis sensation, David Young. And of course, phenomenal young Elvis sensation, Elvis clone of Pete Bulagar, Jerome Everdom. What now, my love? And I, RJ, will also be doing Elvis songs. Immerse yourselves in the melodies and the memories of Elvis and feel revitalized. And then, after the Elvis show, RJ and the New Riots will make you dance all night. Pretty woman, walking down the street. 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Make your reservations right now.
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2: 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Okay, bend down. And then this one is the dreadnought, mahogany dreadnought cutaway. Dreadnought is the size, you know, the size of the guitar. And this one is spruce top dead dreadnought. 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

0: Hello, fever. 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
1: Thank you very much. Thank you.

And I'm going to have the natural sound first of the Chuck. This is a full-size guitar. We call it Chuck. C-H-U-C-K. 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Okay, this is full-size. This is the sound. 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

acoustics. Try it out. $6,999. So reasonable. That's an EQ and a tuner. Just going through an amp here. And all our guitars have low action. That means the distance between this fingerboard and the strings very low, so you hardly press it. Just if you're pressing nothing, hindi masusugatan ng kamay nyo. Very, very, and then it's narrow. It's like an electric guitar neck. Very narrow, so easy to grasp. This was designed by a guitar player. It's like you're playing an electric guitar. Philippines, my Philippines.

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0: Sunday Jam. Good morning. This is RJ welcoming you to RJ Sunday Jam. It's a rainy day, so just cozy up there and we'll take care of the music. Relax. Be happy. And go about your chores. Just keep us there. You don't have to watch the TV all the time. Okay, we're nationwide on radio and TV. This is your RJ Sunday Jam. Welcome. We're going to be here till 12 noon. And we have some fun prizes for you. If you, you know, if you text, you already qualify. You qualify for the prizes and hope you win.
1: Okay? Mm-hmm. And what are the prizes? Well, we have these amazing Vivian Sarabia shades. We have two winners to announce by the end of the show. One female winner will win this fabulous pair. And another, a male winner, will win this pair of shades. All you need to do is text us. Our number is 0917-581-6500. And two random texters will be chosen and again announced by the end of the show. A big thank you, Dr. Vivian Sarabia, for the amazing prizes. Dr. Vivian Sarabia Optical is located at Facility Center, ground floor, Shaw Boulevard, Mandaluyong City. Like them on Facebook or Instagram at Vivian Sarabia Optical.
0: Okay. Now we got that. Our text number is 0917-581.

0: 6500. Again, 0917-581-6500. Let's get the ball rolling.
1: Yes, let's do
0: okay,
1: that.
0: Okay, here's, I found this version of Sleepwalk by Jeff Beck. Sleepwalk was a very popular instrumental, originally done by Santo and Johnny in the early 60s. You will know the tune if you hear it. It's an instrumental number, Sleepwalk. Here's Jeff Beck's version.

0: That's not easy to do, you know. He made his ordinary guitar sound like a slide guitar. We used to call it Hawaiian guitar, right? It's called the slide guitar. So really, you can see the intricate craftsmanship of Jeff Beck there.
1: Yeah.
0: He was really one of the greatest guitarists. He passed away, I think, last year only or two years ago.
1: Yeah, recently.
0: Yeah. Anyway, we hope you enjoyed that. Let's wake you up a little bit. You know that some time ago, when I was playing regularly at Mandarin Hotel, this was, I think, early 2000s.
1: Mm-hmm.
0: I asked City to sing this. Said, "What, Tito? 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You know, I always stretch her, you know, stretch her abilities. So I said, "Yes, sing it. This will fit you." Here are the Dixie Cups with Aiko Aiko.

0: Doing what?
1: I'm moving my motor to the beat of the music.
0: Well, move on. 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
4: 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We will have 7 Elvis impressionists. 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Douglas Masuda, Elvis of Japan. Beauty Queen from Quezon, Lady Elvis, AJ Hapor. Elvis of Asia, first runner-up, Baman Pink. Handsome young Elvis sensation, David Young. And of course, phenomenal young Elvis sensation, Elvis clone of Pete Bulaga, Jerome Everdome.
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9: Good morning, RJ. Enjoying my Sunday listening to timeless music. Vic Reyes in Talamban, Cebu. Thank you. We also have a greeting here. I'll read it out. It's a sweet message. Dahil maulan, Sunday jam ang libangan sa tahanan.
4: Uy, okay yan ah.
9: I pronounced that right, okay,
4: RJ. Okay yan ah.
9: Good day, RJ, the great rocker, and Jamie, attorney Dan Huerta from Pantabangan, Nueva Ecija.
4: Mm-hmm.
9: Lawyers always have a way with words, right, RJ?
4: Yeah.
9: I'm an avid fan of RJ, always listening and watching him to complete my day.
4: Salamat sa inyong lahat. You know, it's you're feeling cozy there, umuulan. You know, make the rain, turn the rain into your advantage. You know what I used to do?
9: What, boss?
4: When I was very little, I would get a comic book, Marvel Comics, and get a picnic shoestring potato, and enjoy the rain, and then read comics.
9: Oh, that's nice.
4: Do you remember, guys, Marvel Comics? Do you guys, anybody here watching who grew up in the 50s, yung mga Tancho Tic na pumada?
9: Tancho Tic?
4: Brown Derby, footlong hot dog. Well, ganun. You haven't heard of that, no? You haven't heard. Anyway.
9: Yeah.
4: Here's a Lover Doll by Elvis. Don't forget, Elvis Extravaganza. Now, this is no joke. 7 Elvises. Elvis Extravaganza, August 19, Wednesday, 8 p.m. What's the date today?
9: It is...
4: 8th? The 8th?
9: 7, 8, 9, 10. It's... Wait. 9th.
4: Okay,
9: August
4: so
9: 9th.
4: 10 days to go. Now, tickets are going fast. Bam Amping, Elvis of Asia, will be there. First runner-up, Elvis of Asia. Jerome Everdome, the phenomenal young Elvis sensation from It Bulaga, will be there. Okay. David Young, handsome young Elvis. Douglas Masuda, Elvis of Japan. I will be there too. AJ Hapor, the Lady Elvis and Beauty Queen from Quezon. And Mike Austria, Elvis of Antipolo. Meron pala.
1: Okay, yeah, I met him. I think he's an actor too, Mike Austria. So let's have fun. And after the Elvises, I'll have a dance set to make you dance around your tables. Okay, don't forget that. Now, if you want to make reservations, 0906-221-1524 or go to facebook.com/RJBistro. Again, the number is 0906-221-1524. Call right now. Right now. Here's Elvis Presley with Lover Doll.
10: Lover Doll. Lover Doll. Lover Doll.
1: Watch his hair do.
10: You're the cutest love doll.
1: Shiny pomade.
10: Let me tell you, love doll, you were and is meant for me. From the first time that I saw you, how I fell for your girl charms. Love doll, I'm crazy for you. Let me rock you in my

0: You love a boy. Let me be your lover boy. Let me be your lover boy.
1: Jamie and I were just saying that the stores of before, even if they were small, sometimes they had a counter, like a diner, and they served food. And we had that in Botica Boye.
2: Botica
1: Boye.
2: Pharmacy, really?
1: In the 50s and early 60s. Botica Boye in Escolta.
2: Well, that's what I envision for, like, if I ever have a clothing store, RJ, I would love that. Have my clothing store there and then...
1: A little counter.
2: Cafe.
1: No? Yeah, no?
2: Coffee and wine.
1: Yeah. Right in the store.
2: Yeah, in the store. Corner, yeah. There, but just a bit separate, just so they don't mess up the clothes.
1: Yeah. But that's a good idea. Now, can you guys try to remember? Remember the pomade? What were the brands of pomade before? I know that locally the most popular was Robin Hood. Robin Hood pomade. Now, text naman kayo, 0917-581-6500. Here's Little Richard with Long Tall Sally. Wake up. Oh, no, that's Tutti Frutti.

0: Yeah. The title is Tutti Frutti. Bop, bop, bloom, bam, bam, boom.
1: Tutti Frutti.
0: It's, you know, so the older generation at that time, what kind of words are that? You know?
1: Yeah.
0: Bop, bop, bloom, bam, bam, bam. Then beep, bop, bloom, she's my baby. What are you doing, you kids? Huh?
1: Tutti Frutti.
0: Because they came from the...
1: I don't know if it is a candy. Is it a candy?
0: Yeah. Sorry. No, Tutti Frutti is a...
1: A brand, right?
0: It's a... Yeah. Composed of dried fruits, you know.
1: Yeah.
0: Combination. That's why Tutti.
1: All fruits in Italian.
0: Ooh. Yeah.
1: Tutti Frutti.
0: Tutti Frutti. Nice, no? You know what... You know what toothpick is? If I remember correctly, when I was living there in Rome. What is toothpick in Italian?
1: What is it, RJ? Is that a joke? Wait, knock, knock.
0: No, it's not okay. A joke. It's serious, serious. Stuzzicadenzi. Okay.
1: What, tutsi?
0: Stuzzicadenzi.
1: Stuzzicadenzi.
0: Maybe I didn't say it right. Any of you Italians out there, text me, 0917-581-6500. Stuzzicadenzi.
1: Can't say it.
0: I got a sexy name for a toothpick, you know?
1: Honestly, Italy is one country I'd love to live in at one point of my life. For 6 months, maybe.
0: Yeah, 6 months is good enough.
1: RJ, you lived there, right?
0: Yeah, yeah.
1: For how long?
0: No, you know what? It's different now. There's so many from all countries. That's the center. I lived there for about 3 years in all. 2 years of the first time, and then.
1: Wow, that's long.
0: Another, yeah.
1: I guess I only saw the best of the best because I was only there for 7 days and we did a tour.
0: Yeah.
1: No, it's the best country I visited.
0: No, it's beautiful.
1: Oh,
0: it's,
1: yeah.
0: You know, the Italians are really unique.
1: Charming.
0: Yeah. No, unique. They're very intelligent. They're very intelligent. It's a high intelligence, you know. Okay, here's Bobby Day with Rockin' Robin.

0: Bobby Day, the original Rockin' Robin. Michael Jackson did that. Okay, now I'd like to read some text messages. Listening to RJ Sunday Jam, good morning. Please greet Gabriel ng Norsagaray. Excuse me. At Sinanay Rose ng Makati.
1: Mm-hmm.
0: Mayong buntag. Bye. Bye.
1: Bye. Friend. Pal. Friend. Like pal, buddy.
0: Pal. Hey, pal. Before we say pal.
1: Mm.
0: Hi, pal. Okay. Si Captain Ed Chu na chief pilot ng Ormoc Air ito. My Japanese passengers bound for Siargao enjoy watching your show at the IAU hangar. Ayaw pang umalis. Oh, this goes out to your Japanese passengers. I know they know the Ventures. Apache by the Ventures. With Peter Frampton.

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0: 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It's new. 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I think you've heard of Camino-San. 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Try it. Okay? Welcome to the RJ Radio and TV Network, Camosil. Hey, thank you. Good morning, RJ. Rotel Campanero here watching from Lake Cebu, South Cotabato. S-E-B-U. 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
4: Cebu.
0: Ang pomade ng tatay ko. 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You know, I asked this. I'm glad you know. Ang pomade ng tatay ko nung araw either Tancho or Three Flowers. I remember that. Three Flowers Brilliantine. Yeah. Text me more. Meron pang Dixie Peach. Okay, here are about, what do you have? Okay. Let's see. Let's do it. I feel the earth move. Here's Carole King with I Feel the Earth Move.

0: Yep, we hope you enjoyed that.
1: We have folks messaging on Facebook and through text. I'm really glad you guys are there. I know it's a rainy day. We're here to keep you company. It is a live show, and it's all about the music you love. Like Liza or Lisa here, who says, thank you very much for giving us nice music. She loves Elvis Presley, RJ, she says.
0: That's good. We'll have an Elvis night. Don't forget.
1: Yes, it's there.
0: August 19th.
1: Here.
0: Yeah, August 19th. Here. Yeah, reserve now. 0906-221-1524. Okay, Elvis Extravaganza. Here's Gary Lewis and the Playboys with Green Grass.
2: Please give a warm Cleveland welcome to Gary Lewis and the Playboys.

0: the son of Jerry Lewis, Gary Lewis, he got married to a Filipina.
1: Oh. Yeah.
0: Yes. I guess they have, I don't know if they have children. But anyway, here's another one. Here's a, from the British Invasion. And I met them here when they had a concert. I forget the name of the place. Was that Aliyu Theater? Yeah, because we were the front act. Here's Summer Song by Chad and Jeremy.
2: Anyone wants to sing along, they're welcome.
3: Three, four.

0: Thank you. Thank you very much.
1: We hope you enjoyed that. That song is so beautiful. It really, as I was telling Jamie, mm-hmm. when you listen to it, parang sinisweka, you know?
2: Yeah,
1: it's
2: the rhythm.
1: Relax ka, no? Tulog muna tayo.
2: Okay,
1: I'm going to read something. Very nice. Did this go on Facebook?
2: No, text. That's text.
1: Okay, this is a text. Good rainy morning, RJ. Watching Sunday Jam, as I always do, two old brands of pomade that I remember are Three Flowers and Brill Cream. Yeah, I remember the Brill Cream. Meron pa ako isa na isip eh, pero mamaya na yun. My dad used them, including Tancho Tic. Pag pinahid mo sa buhok, parang dinilaan ng tatlong baka. It was so thick.
2: Really?
1: Yeah. Gosh, sticky, really sticky. Hindi kaya gusutin manang malakas ng hangin. Ramon Santiago, Pasig. My God, thank you for your message. Nakakatuwa eh. Okay. Hello, RJ. During the Tancho Tic period, I use Yardley. Yes, Yardley was also a good brand. As a matter of fact, it was Yardley London. Our relatives, friends, and I used to go to Milky Way. Yeah. Dairy Queen, Aristocrat, Brown Derby, Selecta, Bob's Studio. There was one big studio for having pictures taken.
2: Oh, really?
1: Yeah, Bob's. Tapper's Tailoring. Wow. California Barbershop. Revolving Restaurant on top of the Ambassador Hotel along Mabini. Congratulations and best wishes to RJ Sunday Jam. Ernie Ignacio. Thank you for your beautiful text. Parang nag-research na rin ako. Oh, keep on texting. What do you remember about 50s and 60s? Even the tailoring. Mm-hmm. No, Cybels.
2: Cybels? What's Cybels?
1: Tailoring. Cybels tailoring, yeah.
2: Oh.
1: And I remember tindahan ng mga bisikleta. Kairos. Of course, the department stores were Aguinaldo's Echague, belonging to the family of my wife. Yeah.
2: Wow.
1: Yeah. Okay. They were both the Sumart and the Rustan before.
2: Nice.
1: They were the pioneers, the Aguinaldo family. Okay, Everly Brothers in Melbourne, Let It Be Me. This is beautiful. This is another song that really grabs you and soothes you. Let It Be Me. I sang this recently in the concert of Tosca and Roxy Puno, the children of Rico Puno in Bistro. So I sang this with them. But here are the Everly Brothers. Live in Melbourne, 1989. Tama ba? 89. Okay, here it is.

Okay, you heard the Everly Brothers there live in London. Again, you know, I'm really amazed at this new product, Camusil. Here it is, by Corebridge. Camusil, K-A-M-O-S-I-L. And I just sprayed my throat and it cleared my post-nasal, not cure, but it stopped it. I don't know if it's, you use the word cure or what, but it stopped it. And the spray is hygienic. You don't have to put it near your mouth. There's a thing here that you can, from a distance, you can spray, you know. Nice. Very good. Good product by Corebridge. Camosil, K-A-M-O-S-I-L. I used to use Camino San, which is also very good. This is another product that does the same, I think. Okay, good morning. This is really, really very... I received some messages here that are really touching. I'll make Jamie read them later. Texting. Keep on texting.

Beautiful. Father and Son by Ray Stevens. Cat Stevens. he has a new name, Yosef. Yosef. Okay, Yosef Cat Stevens. Okay, I'd like to play for you the video of my performance with Roxy Puno and Tosca Puno, the children of Rico J. They're carrying on their father's legacy. They have shows sometimes, and they did one at Bistro RJ. Here it is. Let It Be Me.

That was the recent show of Roxy and Tosca Puno, children of Rico J. Surfing USA by the Beach Boys. Of course, we can't surf today. It's too rainy. But anyway, here are the Beach Boys, Surfing USA.

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4: 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We will have 7 Elvis impressionists. Elvis of Antipolo, Mike Austria. Douglas Masuda, Elvis of Japan. Beauty Queen from Quezon, Lady Elvis, AJ Hapor. Elvis of Asia, first runner-up, Bamam Pink. Handsome young Elvis sensation, David Young. And of course, phenomenal young Elvis sensation, Elvis clone of Pete Bulaga, Jerome Everdome.
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8: Habang tumatanda tayo, pwede tayong tamaan ng OA, osteoarthritis, masakit, mahirap kumilos, nakakabawas ng sigla. 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Okay. Shout out from Legazpi City, Robert Vicente watching. This is, look at this.
9: Yeah. Should I read it?
8: No.
9: Okay, go ahead.
8: There was something that I did not read a while ago.
9: Put it back.
8: Yeah, yeah. Something I did not read. I wanted Jamie to read it.
9: Oh.
8: Now, what is it? Huh? Okay. Anyway, we'll read this first.
9: I'm always tuned in to your station where we're here in having a rainy morning in Vera Catanduanes.
8: Oh, it's raining there too, huh?
9: Boss, it's flooding in a lot of places. It's really sad. Love those memorable, nostalgic songs you air every Sunday.
8: Okay.
9: Felipe, Arcelia, and family,
8: all right.
9: Hello.
8: Here's Elvis Presley with Baby I Don't Care.

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Baby, I Don't Care. 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Really different. This is not the one, meron pa, before this, huh? Okay, anyway, here's Johnny B. Goode by Chuck Berry.

0: boy, Chuck Berry was something else. He opened the gates of rock and roll for rock and roll to really become popular. Amazing guy.
1: So we have messages here, RJ. Let's read a few. Good morning, RJ. Thank you for giving us beautiful music that refreshed my memory during my school and hungry days. My eyes tear up when you play Cat Stevens, My Idol, Walang Forever Talaga. God bless. Jay Abuedo, LTO Central Office. All right. We also have Nilo Tabernilla from Catanawan, Quezon. RJ, isa ka sa Filipino na nag-iisa. Philippines pride or Philippine pride para sa akin. You bring happiness to everyone through your music. Mabuhay ang RJ FM.
0: Now, this last sentence is very touching. You bring happiness to everyone through your music. That is our purpose here.
1: Mm-hmm.
0: Really. And that has been my goal, to make life a little easier, to bring music, happiness to people. It's very fulfilling because you get the energy from them. You know, you get the energy. And I'm so grateful that Bistro RJ is good. It's on its 41st year. It's still around. Really. I'm so lucky to have you guys watching us and viewing us and going to Bistro, dancing rock and roll. We need happiness in this world. And I'm contributing a little to that, hopefully. Here's Elvis Presley with G.I. Blues.

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And next, I'm going to play the video of this guy, who's a phenomenal guitarist. And this is an example of how the youth of today now play, you know. A lot of shredding, a lot of notes, fast, really fast fingers, and all that. Of course, the other way is to play fewer notes and let the note breathe and put the right note at the right time. And that's how we grew up. But these kids are they're like Superman with their speed. Here's Mateo Mancuso playing the Kinks, You Really Got Me. 60s Kinks hit, You Really Got Me. But watch this guy play guitar. 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

0: What a phenomenal guitarist. So fast. He's an Italian, Matteo Mancuso. Good morning, RJ. I'm always tuned into your station here in rainy morning Virac. I love those memorable nostalgic songs you play every Sunday. Thank you, Felipe Arcilio there.
1: Good morning. 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Keep safe, everyone. Hernan Mendoza, thank you for your beautiful music. RJ, thank you for tuning in. Keep texting. Our number is 0917-581-6500. 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
0: Yes, please text 0917-581-6500. On a rainy day, I hope you're relaxing. I hope we're giving you a little happiness there, throwing a little goodwill your way, and rock and roll vibes. Here's Jerry Lee Lewis with Lucille.

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7: this with beautiful music. 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
3: yeah.
7: That we're going to play?
3: Here are the Beatles. They're just, I think this is a recording of when they were just, you know, relaxing, fooling around. But anyway, here's Kansas City and Lordy Miss Claudie by the Beatles.

Yeah, they were fooling around while recording. The Beatles there, with Kansas City and Lord of Miss Claude. Now here's something more serious from the Beatles. Things we said today.

The Beatles there with Things We Said Today. We're going to show you a set of guitars later on. And then maybe in 10 minutes. Okay. This is a very practical nylon string acoustic guitar. You know what we did was, well, I'm going to explain it later, but later on I will demonstrate some guitars here that you can check out at the RJ Guitar Center stores and online. In the meantime, here is Neil Diamond with Forever in Blue Jeans.

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Says at last is the time bell ring.

0: All right, so RJ was just saying he's gonna talk about those guitars, but first, a song especially for Nanay and Chang. Meron na ngayon?
1: Meron na? Sorry about that, a technical difficulty.
0: All right, so anyway, should we play it, RJ? Let's play it. All right. Nanay and Chang. From RJ, Nanay and Chang. Here you go. Libis ng Nayon.

We'll fix that, and you'll get to hear from RJ and hear about those guitars. But for now, let's have more music. What's next? Layla by Eric Clapton for now. Layla nga.

Okay, that was Eric Clapton. This is I just want to introduce this guitar. This is a high guitar. Only $6,999. And what's that? I hear. Brrr. It's a nylon string guitar and it's easy to play. Normally, if it's a nylon string guitar, the neck is very wide. So it's very, very difficult. No? Malapad yung mga Spanish guitar. So this is a Spanish guitar with electronics. You can amplify it there. An EQ, bass, treble, and all that with a tuner. Here's the tuner. So all that is only $6,999. You can plug it into a sound system like this. Yan, may jack dito yan, okay? So that's what Eric Clapton did.

So it sounds very, the EQ here is very, very good. So it's a nylon string. This is the RJ Professional Acoustics. It comes in those colors. This one is natural, and the other one is aluminum. Take that down. And then the other one is orange color, this one, there. And black, glossy. Take the whole, okay, so. If you're, you know, if you just want a comfortable guitar, sometimes, especially those who are starting, nasasaktan sila dun sa steel string. And it sounds very nice, but

So mellow, it's so nice, huh? Professional acoustics. They call this classical because of the nylon string. Okay? Comes in.

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4: 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We will have 7 Elvis Impressionists. Elvis of Antipolo, Mike Austria. Douglas Masuda, Elvis of Japan. Beauty Queen from Quezon, Lady Elvis, AJ Habor. Elvis of Asia, first runner-up, Bamam Pink. Handsome young Elvis sensation, David Young. And of course, phenomenal young Elvis sensation, Elvis clone of Pete Bulagar, Jerome Everdome.
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4: 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Ed Sullivan, man. Milton Berle. Okay.
7: Thank you very much, ladies and gentlemen, and now I'd like to do my newest RCA Victor release for you. This song is called Blue Suede Shoes.
4: Man, this is 1956. How many years is that?
8: Two for the show. 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

0: Okay, I'd like to read some text messages. Maulang araw. What's maulang?
1: Maulan.
0: Maulang araw. Okay, okay. I thought it was another...
1: You're too American, RJ.
0: daghang...
1: No, maulang araw to, Idol.
0: Magandang umaga, kalaw. Anyway, okay, as we start our day listening, to RJ Sunday. This is Linda Baby Z de La Paz, St. Michael, Pandayan, Maykawayan, Bulacan. Greetings to cousins Marvin, Marzin, Lelvin, and Dr. Lirio, mga Will, and brother boy George Singapan of Tugigaraw, Cagayan. More power to your radio program. Thank you very much for texting. Jamie.
1: Yes. Peace be unto you, RJ. You are the one thing that keeps me smiling. Thank you. May God bless you. Love Lito. Always.
0: From Lito Arabit of Mandaluyong.
1: Okay, Benny of Pasig City. Hello. For the second one, yes. 70s pa, RJ na ako. Hanggang ngayon, kulang araw ko pag walang DZRJ.
0: Okay.
1: Do I have a mic? Can you
0: Is
1: hear
0: that
1: me?
0: It? Okay. Is that it?
1: Lito Arabit, thank you. Without music, life would be a mistake. Music is therapeutic. If you cannot express the words, music will make you feel better. So I'm grateful to Mr. RJ. Thank you for your wonderful music. You're much appreciated. May God bless you. Wishing you good health, more years to come, and your staff. From Liza in Pampanga.
0: Your words warmed our hearts. So thank you very much for texting. Here's, no, I don't like that. That's the Fats Domino with My Blue Heaven.
1: Nag-ano siya?
2: I'm gonna do another one. Start with a beat, go like this.

All right, let me show demo to you this guitar that's a hot seller. We ran out of it. Now we have fresh stock in the stores. It's called Chuck from the RJ Premium Acoustics line. Okay, spruce top, spruce wood top. Okay, solid spruce wood. That's why it resonates very well. Lakaso. And good. Good balance of bass, mid, and high. Now you can also plug it into an amplifier because it has an EQ and a tuner here. Tuner, EQ, okay? It's called the Chuck. And it's very reasonable, $7,499 only. Okay, for 3 months you can slice up the $7,499 to $2,574.69 a month. No interest added. 3 months, pwede mong hulugan. Okay, and then for 36 months, with interest of course, $283.30 only a month. And it's really plays so well. It's very loud. Parang gusto ko kumanta.

0: Wow, let's do a little country here. 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Johnny Cash, Willie Nelson,
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0: Ghost Riders in the Sky by Waylon Jennings, Willie Nelson, Chris Christopherson, Willie Nelson. All right, now, a long time ago, there was a version of that in the 50s, instrumental version by Duane Eddy. This is how rock and roll instrumentals started, with Duane Eddy and the guy who wrote Rawhide. But anyway, and then The Ventures and The Shadows. Here's Duane Eddy with Ghost Riders in the Sky.
1: How about this? He's won Grammys, been inducted into the Rock and Roll Hall of Fame, and has been called the number one rock and roll instrumentalist of all time, ladies and gentlemen, Duane Eddy!

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8: Alright! Okay, I'm Carlo Constantino. I will just read one or two, okay?
9: Okay.
8: I'm Carlo Constantino. Please greet my mom. Happy 63rd birthday. Hello, mom. Happy 63rd. Her name is Lolita. Lolita Constantino. Happy birthday. Okay, here's another one. Happy RJ Sunday Jam to Leds Chulvo Binangonan Rizal.
9: Always tuned in. I'm going to squeeze in one greeting to one of our dearly loved employee here. Happy birthday, Joseph Angelo Concepcion from RJ
8: Joseph.
9: Marketing Team.
8: Yes, our online guy.
9: Mm-hmm.
8: Cool and the Gang, medley.

0: Okay, a medley of hits, July 4th celebration, Kool & the Gang. I really enjoy that. We hope you enjoy the show. We're going to say goodbye now with our last song from Bisto RJ last Friday.
1: Yes, okay. Yes, yes. And of course,
0: let's announce the winners of the shade.
1: Winners of the shades. For the female winner, we've got Linda Baby De La Paz. Congratulations. For our male winner, you win this pair, Nilo Tabernilla. Congratulations. And thank you, Dr. Vivian Sarabia, for the amazing prizes.
0: I leave you with Pretty Woman from Friday. Don't go away yet. Okay, one more song here. In the meantime, don't forget the Elvis Extravaganza. August 19, Wednesday, 8 p.m., RJ Bistro, Dusitani Hotel, with 7 Elvis Impressionists. And after that, dancing. Okay, make your reservation 0906-221-1524 or visit facebook.com/RJBistro. Goodbye, everybody. I hope you're safe in spite of the floods. Mm-hmm. And have a blessed Sunday and take care of your loved ones. Okay, this is RJ saying, I'm very grateful that you stayed with me for 3 hours. It's been every Sunday since more than 25 years ago. And Jamie, thank you.
1: Thank you, boss. All thank you, everybody. Bye.
0: Ciao. Here's Pretty Woman from last Friday. See you on Friday again. Mr. RJ, too.
2: Woman, pretty woman. Thank you very much.
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Bistro RJ, the home of rock and roll in the Philippines. 40 years, going on its 41st year this year. 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For 3 hours, we transport you to a time zone of happiness, carefreeness, singing along, dancing along. Yes, no question about it. RJ Bistro is the home of rock and roll in the Philippines. 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The band starts at 8:45 p.m. and I'm on stage at 9:15 p.m. So what are you waiting for? Experience Bistro RJ and be happy. So I'll see you this Friday, Dusit Thani Hotel, for reservations. Well,

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2: BBC News with Andrew Peach. President Trump's much-hailed peace plan for Gaza has been rejected by Israel, which says its troops will only withdraw from the territory once Hamas has handed over all its weapons. Last month, Hamas agreed to conduct a phased disarmament on condition that Israel carry out a synchronized withdrawal from Gaza. A senior Hamas official says the US must pressure Israel to accept the peace plan. The Irish suspected crime boss Daniel Kinahan has been flown to Dublin under heavy police guard after being extradited from Dubai. Mr. Kinahan is being charged and taken in a bomb-proof police van to appear before a special criminal court. The businessman and boxing promoter denies being a senior figure in the Kinahan organised crime cartel. Syria's foreign ministry says it's reached a deal with Russia, settling the future of its bases in Tartus and Hmeymim. It says the bases will be turned into joint training and rehabilitation centres.

0: Funerals have been held in Thailand for the 14-year-old perpetrator of Friday's deadly shooting attack, as well as his grandparents, who he killed before killing another six people at a school. He then turned the gun on himself. Police said the boy had used social media to learn how to use a firearm. At least 10 soldiers have been killed in Mali in an attack by Islamist militants. A group known as JNIM claimed responsibility, saying it had taken over a barracks in San in southern Mali. The Nigerian army says it's rescued 33 people kidnapped by armed men as they were travelling in Zamfara state. The gunman fired after coming under fire. The footballer Lionel Messi has arrived back in Argentina for the funeral of his father, Jorge Messi, who also acted as the player's agent and sometimes manager. The 68-year-old metalworker first introduced his son to the game at the age of four. Later, he introduced him to Barcelona, where he was picked for the club's youth team. BBC News.
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0: 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The band starts at 8:45 p.m. and I'm on stage at 9:15 p.m. So what are you waiting for? Experience Bistro RJ and be happy. So I'll see you this Friday. Dusitani Hotel. 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